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0: You know what? I feel you, man. I've been through the exact same thing with my girl, man.
1: Tijuana, you ain't never lied, bro.
0: And it's everyone's situation, man. Tell them.

0: 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I just can't take this anymore.
1: Man, I just can't believe it. It's just like the same thing every day, right?
0: No. I just can't trust you. Please.
1: Trust me.
0: Wait, don't go. 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

I don't know how to tell you this, but after you cheated on me, I was sad and confused. I went back to my ex for comfort, and unfortunately, I got pregnant. I didn't know what to do and felt very guilty around you. I'm sorry. I miss you. I heart you.

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And the only way you can get there is through music. Remember, only music can set you free and fill you with energy to life. Be prepared for new transformation. And in a moment, you'll be transported to this place. In 5, 4, 3, 2, 1. Ladies and gentlemen, please welcome DJ Kirby.

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And the only way you can get there is through music. Remember, only music can set you free and fill you with energy to life. 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Ladies and gentlemen, please welcome DJ Kirby Mix.

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0: Oui. 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Yeah. 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Yeah. 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
0: it for the give a reset.
1: Kiss on a bitch.
0: Get kiss on a bitch. Jump fast.
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